0: connecting new projects to the grid. Treasurer David Janetsky says the government's new energy roadmap is providing certainty and stability into the energy system. Steve Barker, Air News.
1: Queensland has recorded its highest yearly total for new dwelling approvals in a decade. Bureau of Statistics figures show more than 47,000 new dwellings were given the nod of approval in the year to June. Master Builders Deputy Chief Executive Michael Hopkins says it's a positive for a number of reasons.
2: Both an increase in approvals for detached homes, nearly a 10% increase, and also for units, which hit 49.6% increase, which is great news for the housing industry, but also for Queenslanders, because we know that we have been battling through an undersupply of housing.
1: In AIR's scientific news, a strange visual phenomenon has been spotted in waters off Brisbane. With more on that story, Peter Jones.
3: The effect, which appears as a blue glow in the water when it's disturbed, has been seen from boat ramps around Brisbane. Queensland hasn't seen as much bioluminescence as New South Wales or Tasmania in recent years, but when conditions are right, it can be spectacular. Bioluminescence refers to a glow released by chemical reactions taking place within a tiny marine species. Griffith University professor Michelle Burford says we tend to see it in winter months, usually when there's no moon light in the sky. Peter Jones, Air News.
1: To sport now, fullbacks Dylan Edwards and James Tedesco have been named in the squads for tomorrow night's heavyweight battle between the Panthers and the Roosters. Edwards is listed in Penrith's reserves as he looks to return from a shoulder injury. Broncos centre Katoni Stagg says he's in favour of a potential plan to shift the All-Star fixture to the end of the NRL season. Discussions are ramping up as Indigenous round continues.
4: That game is very, very special because players in the Q Cup that don't play NRL, they get a call in that team. You know, it's a very special game, that one.
1: And all-rounder Bo Webster believes he has the runs on the board to be considered for a place in the Australian top order. The Aussies take on Bangladesh in their first test in Darwin tomorrow. This is Air News Queensland.
5: 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Call us on 0412 112 812 regarding the subsidised Queensland Government Housing Resilience Program funding for cyclone roller shutters. Eligibility is around older homes and lower income households.
6: Here's the forecast for today, Wednesday the 12th of August. First of all, the coastal waters forecast between Bowen and St Lawrence. Short and sweet, the winds are variable, about 10 knots, becoming northerly up to 15 knots in the late evening. Seas are below half a metre and the swell is below half a metre. And the Mackay forecast, there is a maximum temperature of 26 degrees, which we might achieve because we're heading up there fairly quickly. It's 22 in the Mackay City area, 23 in the Serena region. And if you're thinking that's getting a bit warm, you need to be in Hobart right now, down in Tassie. It's 10 degrees right now as we speak. So, yeah, it's a very pleasant 22 in Mackay City area. It's also going to be a sunny day with light winds, 5% chance of rain, moderate fire danger, and sun protection is recommended until 3 o'clock this afternoon as the UV index is predicted to reach 7, which is high. Good morning, Maxie in the morning, and having a lovely morning playing all these wonderful songs that we've got in our library. Coming up later in this hour, I'll have a look at the birthdays and events that happened on this day in history. So stay tuned for that. That's always good value. Dane from Brisbane just rang and said he wants to hear some Bastille, so I'm happy to play this for you, Dane. And, yeah, happy birthday, happy month birthday to your little sister. Here's Pompeii.

G'day, this is Graham Connors, and like me, you're tuned to 107.5 on the dial, bound to bring a smile, 4CRM FM.

Some good advice there from S Club 7. That's out of their Sunshine album from 2001. Don't stop moving. Yes, keep up. What are you saying? If you don't move it, you lose it. Okay, enough of that. I've got some Shirley and Company coming up with Shame, Shame, Shame. And now let's hear some Simply Red with Stars. And then we'll do our birthdays.

That's Shirley and Company. Shame, shame, shame. That song's been around since 1974. Okay, let's have a look at some birthdays. I know Colin mentioned this birthday on his Big Breakfast show this morning. Mark Knopfler, one of my favourites. He's 77 today. If he's listening, happy birthday, Mark. What a great time to have a birthday. He was born in 1949. Scottish musician, of course, he was the vocalist and guitarist at the front of Dire Straits. And he also was in the band with his brother David, but David quit back in the 80s and, Mark kept going. But he also had a very successful solo career, including collaborations with James Taylor, Van Morrison, and this one that I'm going to play for you, Dion. Back in 2021, they did a song called Dancing Girl.

great collaboration there. Dion singing and Mark Knopfler playing the guitar. Dancing Girl, that's from 2021. Okay, let's have another look at some tennis players. If you're a Greek tennis player, you've got a birthday today. First of all, Pete Sampras. He had two Greek parents, although he was born in America. He was born on this day back in 1971, so that makes him 55 years young. He was the number one men's tennis player from 1993 to 1998. He defeated our lovely Pat Wrafta in 2000 to win his seventh Wimbledon men's title. And he was also the youngest US Open champion when he first won the title in 1990, aged 19. He won two Australian Open titles, so very talented Pete Sampras. And Stefanos Tsitsipas, he was also born on this day back in 1998, which makes him 28 today. He's been ranked as high as world number three, and by the ATP, and he's also contested two major finals at the French Open and the Australian Open, but he was runner-up both times to Novak Djokovic. Okay, so happy birthday to you two fellas. And I know tennis is a wicked game. I've played it for many years and it is a wicked game. So let's hear some Chris Isaak.

Chris Isaak with Wicked Game. I think any game, cricket, football, basketball, netball, tennis, yeah, they're all wicked games, aren't they? Okay, Days of Our Lives began on Australian television on Channel 9 back in 1968 on this day. Goodness me, this soap opera began in the USA 3 years earlier, but it's still running. I think it's still running in Australia. I'm not sure. I haven't seen it for years and years and years and years. But, yeah, here's Freddie Fender from 1975, Wasted Days and Wasted Nights. When

Good old Freddie Fender. That's from 1975, and the album was called Before the Next Teardrop Falls. Not that I'm saying Days of Our Lives viewers are wasted days or wasted nights. No, that's a long-running television series. Okay, last but not least this morning is Christy Allen. She was an Australian singer who had her biggest hit with Goosebumps back in 1979. She passed away, unfortunately, aged 54 back in 2009. But she also had this song that charted well in Australia, Falling in Love with Only You.

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That was Delta Goodrum with Lost Without You. That's from 2003. The album was called Innocent Eyes. I've got the Spice Girls coming up. They're going to take us to the news, Viva Forever. And right now let's hear some Meryl Bainbridge with Under the Water. I'll be back after the news with a weather update and some more great songs.

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1: Hello there, I'm Sean Bindley. The Reserve Bank Governor isn't ruling out the need to lift interest rates again if inflation doesn't show sign of easing. The central bank has kept the official cash rate steady at 4.35% at its August meeting. Governor Michelle Bullock warning house prices have to fall further and declining values will hit consumer spending. The death toll from a large earthquake in Colombia has passed 220. Rescuers are working around the clock to free those trapped after the 7.4 magnitude quake. Eddie is an Australian man who lives in Bogota. He spoke of his experience.
2: The apartments in Bogota have alarm systems, so the alarm went off about a minute into the tremor, or 30 seconds into the tremor, and it went for about 2 minutes, and I could feel the apartment actually sort of swaying, which was a super surreal feeling.
1: Less than 2% of motorists seeking compensation for pothole damage in Victoria have received payouts over the past 2 years. Just 23 drivers from 1,809 cases were compensated. Shadow Roads Minister Danny O'Brien says voters would prefer the roads be fixed instead of having to chase compensation.
3: At the end of the day, people don't want compensation. They just want decent roads that are not damaging their cars. We all have to have roadworthy cars, but the government doesn't seem to be interested in providing car-worthy roads, and that's something that people are very frustrated with.
1: Queensland, where an investigation has been launched into a homicide in Logan. Georgia Condec reports.
4: The woman in her 20s was found unresponsive at a home in Slacks Creek around 12:30 this morning and declared deceased. A crime scene has since been established at the property while detectives investigate the circumstances. A 37-year-old man was arrested at the address and is currently assisting police with their inquiries. It's understood he is known to the victim. However, the nature of their relationship remains unclear. Officers are assuring the public there is no ongoing threat to the community. Georgia Condec reporting.
1: A Perth woman who publicly shared video of her bashing at the hands of her then partner is angry the vision wasn't shown to the magistrate in her case. Guy Cramp was jailed for 15 months for the assault on Chloe Wright. Backyard security video released by Ms. Wright shows Cramp continuing an attack that began in her Stratton home. Outside the court, Ms. Wright said the prosecution should have made sure that the magistrate was able to see what had happened to her.
5: Everybody was able to see this footage except the one person that mattered was not able to see that. I have to have a rhinoplasty and a septoplasty and I'm on the wait list at Royal Perth. None of that was brought up by the prosecution.
1: In air medical news, an Australian team has made a world first breakthrough in growing a human heart valve in a laboratory. Air News' Lee Harrison has the details.
6: The Murdoch Children's Research Institute has used a patient's own cells to successfully grow human heart valve tissue that mimics those in the human body. Researchers claim they've cracked the code to create the first 3D version from stem cells. It's a step toward helping millions of patients with damaged or missing valves who face a lifetime of repeated heart surgery.
1: This is Air National News. All-rounder Bo Webster believes he has the runs on the board to be considered for a place in the Australian cricket side's top order. The Aussies take on Bangladesh in the first test in Darwin, which begins tomorrow. In AFL news, Brisbane coach Chris Fagan says he isn't surprised that young Lions forward Will McLaughlin is attracting interest from Victorian clubs. And AU Sarah Patterson reports.
7: McLaughlin bagged 8 straight goals in a recent VFL game, and with his contract due to run out at the end of this year, both Carlton and Essendon are reportedly interested in the young star. McLaughlin has played only 7 senior games with just 1 single appearance for the Lions this season. Coach Chris Fagan telling SEN, whilst he hopes McLaughlin stays at Brisbane, he understands the interest from other clubs. Sarah Patterson, S Sport.
1: Meanwhile, Josh Fraser will apply for the Carlton coaching job. The interim coach making his decision yesterday, having coached the Blues to 10 wins from 12 matches. He'll now have to present to club officials at the end of the home and away season. In rugby league, Rabbitohs forward Kian Koloamatungi has declared his side is ready for war in Friday night's clash with the Bulldogs. Sitting in 7th, Souths can take a huge step towards confirming a finals berth with victory. But Koloamatungi says he knows the 9th place Dogs will be just as desperate.
8: It's semi-final all the way through, so it's a must win. You know, Doggies are been piping hot the last couple of weeks, so you know we're ready for war, and Yeah, it's a must-win game for both clubs.
1: Australian Independent Radio News.
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10: Here's the forecast for today. Wednesday the 12th of August, where first of all the coastal waters from Bowen to St Lawrence. Winds are variable, about 10 knots, becoming northerly at 15 knots in the late evening. Seas are below a half a metre and the swell is below half a metre. And the Mackay forecast, we're looking at a maximum temperature today of 26 degrees. We're currently sitting on 24 in the Mackay City area and 25 in the Serena region. So we might achieve that maximum temperature of 26. It's going to be a sunny day with light winds. There is a 5% chance of rain. Fire danger is moderate and sun protection is recommended until 3 o'clock this afternoon as the UV index is predicted to reach 7, which is high. Good morning. It's 6 minutes past 11. I'm Maxie Gray, and this is Maxie in the Morning in the last hour, and I've got some great songs lined up for you this hour. First of all, we're having a few little technical problems as well. I think the technicians are still having a look at the gear up on the mountain, so of our transmitter. So yeah, just be aware that we might get some intermittent static coming through. Next, we've got some sparks coming up when I'm with you, and right now, here's Frankie Goes to Hollywood with Relax.

Tiger Moth planes have been operating in Mackay for the last 40 years with flights operating most weekends. 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Flights can be booked via the website or by calling 4998 5677. 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

That's Paul McCartney with "This Never Happened Before." I've got Joe Cocker in a moment. Have a little faith in me. And right now, Wolfie just rang before. The Wolfman, he has the Friday request show of a nighttime Friday night. He rang. He wants to hear some Rod Stewart. So I'm happy to play that for you. Wolfie, have a great day. Here's Rod. I don't want to talk about it.

That's Paul Simon and the Boy in the Bubble. I've got Mark Knopfler coming up because it's his birthday. I thought I'd play another one of his songs. I've got the Silvertown Blues. He's 77 today, so yeah. And I'll play the script right now with No Good in Goodbye.

G'day, it's Brent. Join me for Brent's Got the Blues each and every Wednesday evening at 8 right here on 4CRM. You'll hear great blues music from Australian and overseas artists, news about new albums, festivals and gigs. So why don't you join me Wednesday evening at 8, Brent's Got the Blues, on the station with something for everyone, 4CRM.

That's Sheryl Crow from her self-titled album from 1996. Every day is a winding road, and isn't that the truth? Okay, I've got 15 minutes to 12 on my clock, so I'm just about out of here. Thanks for your company today. It's been good. I've played some really good tracks, I think, if I may say so myself. I've got Cyndi Lauper coming up with A Hatful of Stars. Style Council's going to take us to the news with You're the Best Thing. And I might play some Elton John right now with Original Sin. That's from 2002. Stay tuned because Nellie's up next, and you know she's always got some great songs lined up for you. And I'll be back next Wednesday to do it all again. And yeah, if you're not doing anything Friday morning, listen in, and you can phone in as well and give us some requests. Okay, here's Elton. Bye for now.

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1: Hello there, I'm Sean Bindley. The opposition claims its migration targets won't slow economic growth or dent productivity. The coalition will use a key speech to argue the annual net migration rate should be lower to about 180,000. The address follows the Reserve Bank's warning Australia's economy is increasingly reliant on higher immigration. But Liberal MP Tom Venning says he thinks his party has got the balance right.
2: It's very simple. We are building less homes and bringing in more people. Ipso facto, we have a housing crisis. So we want to reduce migration to the amount of houses we complete. Not approve, but complete. And it's very simple in my mind.
1: Experts have warned a downturn in the property market will continue following yesterday's RBA announcement. The central bank has kept the official cash rate at 4.35% after three consecutive rises earlier in the year and has warned further hikes are on the cards unless inflation eases. Cotality Head of Research, Jared Berg, says rates are just one layer in a series of considerations impacting the market.
3: So even before the RBA started lifting rates, we were seeing affordability and servicing a mortgage being a considerable constraint. Then we've had the rate rises, we've had the impact of the Iran conflict, and we've had the changes around investors coming out of the budget. All of these factors have pulled in the same direction and brought the market now to a point where we are seeing a downturn.
1: Republican Senator Bill Cassidy, a physician who chairs the Senate Health Committee, has publicly broken with US President Donald Trump over a new executive order on childhood vaccinations, writing on X that the order is wrong and will make children less safe. The order signed on Monday would cut the recommended childhood vaccine schedule from 18 jabs to 11 and proposes splitting the combined measles, mumps and rubella vaccine into three separate shots, a move that goes against broad scientific consensus. The American Academy of Pediatrics has also condemned the order, calling it dangerous. James Goodison is in Washington. He says the real concern amongst medical professionals is that the order could undermine public confidence in childhood vaccinations, even though the federal government cannot impose the changes on individual states.
4: The way it works in the states is effectively different states within America draw up a list of what vaccines a child needs to have in order to attend school. That's decided on a state level. So, of course, America's states, they vary in culture, in government, in political leanings. But really, the fear from experts when it comes to this executive order is that it gives parents an idea in their mind that certain vaccines are discredited. And that could possibly lead to a re-emergence of diseases like measles.
1: Victoria's roads minister says he's asked his department to look into the existing compensation scheme for motorists after many failed to secure payouts on vehicles damaged by potholes. Less than 2% of motorists seeking compensation have been successful, just 23 drivers. Paul Hamer says his department will look at whether the settings in the legislation need to be changed.
5: So there is an existing compensation scheme, and that is under the Road Management Act of 2004. And that's why the Carroll Labor government is going to be looking into this legislation, and I've asked the department to look into this legislation to see if it remains fit for purpose in the current conditions.
1: This is Air National News. Chris Scott has refused to speculate on whether Jake Colajasny will play for Geelong again. The Cats have made the defender unavailable for selection from all football, with no timeline for his return. The coach says he hasn't spoken with the defender about the decision not to play him.
6: Not about the decision, but I was aware our captain's run before the Essendon game was last Friday, and I was aware that he was unavailable at that point. So because the situation's a status quo, I haven't felt the need to get an update from him.
7: Do you think you'll play in Geelong again or out Geelong again?
6: I couldn't speculate on that.
1: Meanwhile, Josh Fraser will present to Carlton officials by the end of the home and away season. He's decided to apply for the club's vacant coaching job. In rugby league, Jaden Sullivan will start at halfback for the Rabbitohs in Friday night's high-stakes clash with the Bulldogs. Just his third start of the season, Campbell Graham returns from injury, pushing Jai Gray to the bench. And the Broncos are determined to finish their season on a high, despite being out of finals contention. The reigning premiers now sit second last on the ladder, following a disastrous fall from grace. But Senator Katoni Stagg says the season isn't over yet.
8: It's very sad, you know, obviously not getting to where we wanted to get to in the finals again and chasing another trophy, but we're still not going to give up. We've got things to play for and we'd love to be playing for another grand final, but, you know, we've still got other things to do.
1: And Australia has had a great start to the Pan Pacific Swimming Championship in Los Angeles, with Moesha Johnson winning gold in the 10K open water swim. Australian Independent Radio News.
9: 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Eligibility is around us and lower income households.
10: Good afternoon. The time is 5 minutes past 12 o'clock on a Wednesday afternoon. That means we're having lunch delights with Nell. Thanks, Maxie. Great show as per always. I've got to read you the weather before I get into anything else. The weatherman said it got down to 10 degrees this morning, getting up to 26. 95% chance of no rain. There we go. Sunset will be at 5:48. Sunrise was at 6:28. Let's get on with the music. That's why we're here. You're listening to Nell, and I've got a good lineup of music to entertain you. I'm going to start with Superman, Alison McCallum. After that, Uncanny X-Men with 50 Years, and He Is We. I Won't Mind. Let's get on with the music, because that's why we're here.

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16 minutes past 12 o'clock. Yvonne Elliman is up next with Love Pained. Yes, sir. Manfred Mann, The Mighty Quinn. That's a good song. Then I've got Kim Wilde with Checkered Love. 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

Shakespeare's Sister is up next with Stay. Kelly Rowland after that was Stole. And then I've got Van Morrison with Moondance. For all those who remember listening to Van Morrison chilling out on a Sunday sesh at the pub. Now they're open all day. I remember when the pub was only open, I think it was certain times, a few hours on a Sunday. That was a Sunday sesh, so you had to get in and enjoy your afternoons as best you could. Anyway, I think they're open most of the time now. So let's get on with the music. The last one, Van Morrison, Moondance.

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12:39 or 12:40, 40 minutes to the 1 o'clock news. So I've got red eye with games. I struggle with red eyes myself. Four Tops after that with Baby, I Need Your Lovin', and then the Midgey with If I Was. Listening to Nell, hope your Wednesday afternoon is going as well as mine.

taking us through to the 1 o'clock news. I've got chimes. I still haven't found what I'm looking for. Well, change what you're looking for. That might help. Jade Hurley after that. You're So Square. Haven't heard of Jade Hurley for a long, long time. And another one I haven't heard of, Mark Holden. Reach out for the one who loves you. Ah, isn't that sweet? You're listening to Lunch Delights with Nell. I'll be back after the news to read you tomorrow's weather.

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1: I'm Mark Dransfield. The country's National Disability Insurance Scheme watchdog has used new powers for the first time to ban an auditor and consultant. They're accused of registering 200 providers with false or misleading information. NDIS Minister Jenny McAllister says there's no place for fraud in the scheme.
2: Fraudsters looking to make a quick buck will be booted off the scheme. We are getting on with the job of cracking down on fraud and corruption in the NDIS, and the banning orders should serve as a warning to anyone who thinks they can get away with doing the wrong thing.
1: Police have charged a man with murder following the death of a woman in Logan, south of Brisbane. Sean Bindley reports.
3: At around 12:30 this morning, emergency services were called to the Slacks Creek address, where the 27-year-old was located unresponsive. She was declared deceased a short time later. The 37-year-old alleged offender was arrested and has since been charged with her murder. Detective Inspector Ian Galpin admitting police did have contact with the woman in the last 10 days.
4: In relation to domestic and family violence related issues, and as a result of that contact, the police did initiate proceedings under the Domestic and Family Violence Act.
3: If you or anyone you know is experiencing domestic violence, please contact 1-800-RESPECT. Sean Bindley, Air News.
1: Meantime, police have dropped domestic violence charges laid against Bondi terror attack hero Ahmed Al-Ahmed. Dusty Fitzpatrick has details.
5: The 44-year-old disarmed one of the gunmen and was shot multiple times during the Bondi terror attack in December. Mr. Al-Ahmed was charged in June over an incident involving his father at a Bankstown home in March. He's previously pleaded not guilty to domestic violence assault and intimidation. The charges have now been withdrawn after an agreement was reached with the defence team. Al-Ahmed will need to adhere to an AVO for 12 months. Dusty Fitzpatrick, Sydney.
1: The National Farmers Federation says immunisation through food or water is the most viable option for protecting Australian poultry from bird flu. The federal government's now rolling out vaccinations for endangered native birds. NFF President and Queensland chicken farmer Hamish McIntyre says it won't affect the quality or safety of the meat.
6: I want to reassure the public around Australia that the food they're eating, the chicken they're eating, the eggs they're eating aren't vaccinated but also aren't any problems with them. I mean, they're still a high protein, high quality.
1: Overseas now, and the New Zealand Prime Minister has survived a party meeting to decide his future. Christopher Luxon's fate hung in the balance as his National Party met to decide whether he should stay on as leader with fewer than 3 months until a general election. A Tasmanian man has won $20 million in Tuesday night's Oz Lotto draw but nearly missed out on entering. Pulse Tasmania reports the winner bought the ticket just before his local newsagent closed after running late from work. He shares a $40 million jackpot with an unregistered entry from Hervey Bay in Queensland. And Australia's biggest bank is the latest to declare a big drop in mortgage applications since the federal budget. Commonwealth Bank has flagged a 15% decline. The lender posted a $10.9 billion profit in the year to June. Checking the Aussie share market, the All Ords is trading down 50 points at 93.93. One Australian dollar is buying 70.58 US cents. This is Air National News. With only a handful of games left in the Broncos season, there are fears skipper Adam Reynolds has played his last game. The 36-year-old is retiring at the end of the year, but has recently been sidelined with ongoing injuries. But veteran Ben Hunt says Reynolds is a 50-50 chance of playing another game.
7: He's working his backside off to try and get back for the last couple of the games a year and, you know, finish his career, I guess. You know, it's not going to be on great terms because we're not playing finals, but finish his career, you know, out on the footy field with his teammates and doing the thing he loves. No, I definitely think he's still a chance.
1: The Brisbane side has a tough battle ahead, taking on the Warriors at Suncorp Stadium on Saturday. AFL and Hawthorn has ruled out Connor Nash for the rest of the season. The midfielder will have surgery in the coming days to repair a complex nerve issue. And in cricket, Australian all-rounder Bo Webster believes he has the runs on the board to be considered for a place in the Australian top order. Ahead of the first test against Bangladesh, Webster says he shouldn't be viewed as a competitor to regular test all-rounder Cameron Green.
8: What I've done in my first 8 tests with the bat has probably showed that I can be, you know, considered as a genuine top 6 batter. and the ball, you know, is an option.
1: The test gets underway in Darwin tomorrow. Australian Independent Radio News.
9: 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Call us on 0412 112 812 regarding the subsidised Queensland Government Housing Resilience Program funding for cyclone roller shutters. Eligibility is around older homes and lower income households.
10: It's 5 minutes past 1 o'clock on a Wednesday afternoon. The weather for tomorrow, that'll be Thursday the 13th of August. I have a slight chance of showers in the early morning, mostly sunny day. Winds will be southerly, 15 to 25 kilometres, tending southeasterly in the morning tomorrow, then becoming light in the evening. Fire danger rating is very moderate. We've got a sunset at 5:48 and a sunrise at 6:28. Up next, I've got Everlasting Love, Doug Parkinson. Bruce Springsteen after that with Glory Days, and then Boss Gags, What Can I Say? Just want to say happy birthday to Chris. Hope you're listening out there. Have a really good birthday.

115 Manhattan transfer, baby, come back to me. Please, please, I don't think so. Ben Howard after that, keep your head up. And then I've got Queen, You're My Best Friend. What a band they were. What a entertainer Freddie Mercury was and still is. No new stuff, of course, because he's long gone. But anyway, what a great entertainer he was. Let's get on with the music.

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125, I've got Denny Warhol up next. Every day should be a holiday. Well, I don't think it should. I disagree, because then you wouldn't really appreciate your holiday because it was just all a normal day. So it's good to have to go to work so you can enjoy something a bit different. Seals and Crofts after that with Summer Breeze, and then Paul Young, A Love of the Common People. You're listening to Lunch Delights with Nell on a Wednesday afternoon.

It's hard to beat a little bit of Susie Q on a Wednesday afternoon, but I've got a Susie Quattro. I bit off a little more than I can chew. Now, who has not done that in the past? And you just chew and chew and chew. That's all you have to do. You got no choice when that happens. And I think we've all done it. Wang Chung, Don't Be My Enemy. And then Dixie Chicks, Goodbye Earl.

7:49, well, 10 minutes to the 2 o'clock news to take you through Nina, 99 Red Balloons, Cliff Richard and Phil Evenly, She Means Nothing to Me. Yeah, we've heard that one before, haven't we? Midnight Special, Waiting for the Storm. You're listening to Lunch Delights with Nell on a Wednesday afternoon. Got one more hour to go after the news. I will be back for this Wednesday. Stay tuned.

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1: I'm Mark Dransfield. An independent MP has referred the federal government to the National Anti-Corruption Commission over the development of its gambling reforms. Labor is seeking to restrict the number of betting commercials broadcast on TV, radio and online. Andrew Wilkie claims the bill may have been improperly influenced by the private sector, citing donations, gifts and personal relationships. Mr. Wilkie argues this could have swayed the policy in favour of gambling companies.
2: This has resulted in policy so clearly at odds with research, public opinion and the public interest, that the implementation of such policy could be characterised, in my opinion, as serious corruption in the Commonwealth public sector.
1: A 12th person has been charged as part of investigations into the kidnapping and murder of Sydney grandfather Chris Bagzarian. The 85-year-old was snatched from his home in a case of mistaken identity in February. A 51-year-old woman from outer Sydney is the latest person to be charged. And police have made an alarming discovery at a home north of Brisbane, allegedly seizing fold-up handguns disguised to resemble a smartphone. Chloe Affleck reports.
3: Police executed a search warrant at the Deception Bay property earlier this month, where it's alleged officers located a series of weapons, including two handguns designed to fold into the appearance of a mobile phone. It's further alleged they discovered two pistols, multiple rounds of ammunition, a stolen motorcycle, and a quantity of dangerous drugs. As a result, four men aged between 37 and 52 have been charged with a string of offences. All are due to face Caboolture Magistrates Court later this month. Chloe Affleck reporting.
1: The Commonwealth Bank has posted a full-year profit of $10.9 billion, but is warning of choppy waters ahead. Australia's biggest lender has recorded a 15% drop in mortgage applications since May. The government's tax changes are being blamed for the steep reduction. CBA Chief Executive Matt Comyn admits these are challenging times, at least in the short term.
4: Growth is slowing, with higher interest rates and inflation placing uneven pressure on household incomes and economic activity. However, the economy remains resilient and we should be optimistic about Australia's long-term potential.
1: An alleged money laundering operation has been uncovered in Perth's north with two men charged. Operating on a tip-off, federal police searched the luggage of a 27-year-old man at Perth Airport in April, allegedly finding over $900,000. Detectives say further inquiries led them to a money remittance business where it's alleged that nearly $125,000 in extra cash and a number of business records were seized. Search crews in Colombia are working around the clock to free survivors trapped beneath the rubble as the death toll from a powerful earthquake climbs past 220. Aussie Lisa Richards says the heat is making rescue efforts there even more difficult.
5: People are digging with their hands, trying to find people that are still alive under the rubble. And it also doesn't, it's like 38 degrees in heat.
1: And in air health news, a long-term study shows adults who do both aerobic and muscle strengthening exercises are less likely to develop chronic illness. Australian researchers tracked 8,000 adults over a period of 8 years. This is AIR National News. First to AFL, and Chris Scott says he assumed a good intent when he first learned of the concussion waiver scandal. The Cats have made defender Jake Colajasny unavailable for selection from all football with no timeline for a return. The Geelong coach says he trusts management at the club.
6: I tend to assume good intent in my life in general, and I certainly do when it comes to people that I've worked with really closely for 15 or 16 years now and have been exemplary in the way they've gone about their business.
1: NRL and Roosters coach Trent Robinson is not concerned about prolonged negotiations over Sam Walker's contract. News Corp reports the halfback has balked at the club's offer of a $5 million extension on the eve of their top-of-the-table clash with the Panthers. Robinson says he's not impressed with Walker's management but understands Walker wanting to focus on his football.
7: To get that information out, you know, that's pretty clear how that comes out from management when there was only a couple of people in the... And so that's disappointing. But Sammy's reasoning for it, great.
1: The Wallaroos have announced their new coach. Siona Fukofuka will take the reins through to the end of the 2029 Women's Rugby World Cup on home soil. And Aussie surfer Isabella Nicholls has advanced to the second round of the Tahiti Pro. Sally Fitzgibbons and Stephanie Gilmore have bowed out. Australian Independent Radio News.
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9: 5 minutes past two, and if you have just tuned in, you're listening to Lunch Delights with Nell on a Wednesday afternoon. The weather for tomorrow, Thursday, the 13th of August, down to 13, up to 24. We've got 80% chance of no rain. That sounds really weird to me. Why don't they just say 20% chance of rain? Because 80% chance, high chance of no rain. Anyway, slight chance of showers in the early morning, mostly sunny day. Winds will be southerly, 15 to 25 kilometres, tending southeast in the morning, then becoming light in the evening. Sunset will be 5:48. Sunrise will be 6:28. So times are getting longer. Days are getting a little bit longer. So what do we got next? Cat Stevens, another Saturday night. Can't beat Cat Stevens. Billy Miller and the Great Blokes. And then I've got You're a Heap with a Free Me.

Oh yeah, Friday night with the Wolfman from 7 till 11pm. Request a song with me, the Wolfman, on 49531411 from the 60s to the 80s. And we will love to play a song for you, dedicated to anyone you like. 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

Well, there's morning melodies, there's the lunchtime tunes, afternoon delights, evening specialty shows. There really is something for everyone at 4CRM.

0: 2:25, so I've got half hour yet to go till Maddie comes in with his show. He does a great show on a Tuesday and a Wednesday afternoon. Well done to you, Maddie. Tonic is up next. If I Could Only See You. Matt Moffat after that with Miss You Tonight. And then I've got Dr. Hook, years from now. You're listening to Lunch Delights with Noel on a Wednesday afternoon.
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2:38, I've got Brad Butcher up next. Get a grip. He's doing really well. So good on you, Brad Butcher. Keep it going. Hard to say I'm sorry with Chicago. And then Poco after that. Call it love. Call it what you like, as long as it's the feeling.

I got the Black Eyed Peas going to take us through to the 3 o'clock news, because it's 10 minutes to 3 o'clock. After that, Sherbet, Rock Me Gently. Remember Sherbet? Oh, weren't they a good band? They still are. Good to listen to. In fact, I think I appreciate them more now than what I did when they were in on the radio every day. I sort of sat back and listened to their music a bit more. As you get older, you appreciate different things in life, but they were really, really good. I liked their music. They did a good job. And there's a lot of things, even ABBA. I used to not listen to ABBA going back all those years ago, but then you sit back

And you think they were very talented group, were ABBA. Anyway, those two are going to take us right through to the 3 o'clock news. So I just want to say thank you for allowing me in your space today. As always, had a great time. I will be back on Saturday for Nelly's Country. So make sure, if you can, to tune in to that, because that's always a great show, always upbeat. And I do love most music, not all, most music, but I do love country music. It's one of my faves. So I will say a bye, ciao for now. Have a really good rest of the week, and make sure you stay tuned for Maddie, because he always does a great show. Anyway, have a really good rest of the week. Bye for now. Ciao.

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1: I'm Mark Dransfield. The Federal Opposition has reiterated a pledge to slash migration to align population growth with housing supply. Shadow Housing Minister Andrew Bragg has addressed the National Press Club. He argues the annual net migration rate should be lowered to around 180,000, close to half the current levels, despite some industry concerns about labour shortages. Bragg claims this target will allow more Australians to own their own home.
2: This reduction can be achieved by getting the requisite skill changes the industry needs, by having modest reductions in international students, working holiday makers and some unskilled workers.
1: A man has been charged with a murder domestic violence offence following the death of a woman in Logan, south of Brisbane. More from Georgia Condick.
3: Police and emergency services were called to the Slarks Creek address just after midnight to reports of a woman unresponsive. Paramedics performed CPR on the 27-year-old, but she couldn't be saved. A 37-year-old man who allegedly made the 000 call was arrested at the scene. Police say the pair were known to each other and previously in a relationship. Detectives also confirming they'd had contact with the woman in the last 10 days and a temporary DVO was in place. Forensic investigations are being conducted at the scene as officers work to determine the exact cause of death. Anyone with information is being urged to contact police. Georgia Condek reporting.
1: And if you or anyone you know is experiencing domestic violence, contact 1-800-RESPECT. Police have dropped domestic violence charges laid against Bondi Beach hero Ahmed Al-Ahmed. The 44-year-old was charged with assault after an incident involving his father at a Bankstown home in March. He had always maintained his innocence. The New South Wales Health Minister has written to the medical regulator to ask why it suspended the sale of defibrillators used across the state's ambulance fleet. The paramedics union claims some of its members have reported issues with the devices. Ryan Park says he's been assured the defibs are safe, but he wants to know why they're being blocked from being sold.
4: That's not because we're necessarily going into and buying more of these every single day or every single month, but I just more clarity as a big contractor or as a big client of this product and a big user of this product as to the reasons why. And I think New South Wales taxpayers deserve that.
1: In Victoria, 5,000 penguins at Phillip Island and St Kilda will receive two vaccinations to help protect them against H5N1 bird flu. CEO at Phillip Island Nature Parks, Catherine Basterfield, says they're unsure how long the vaccination process will take.
5: At the penguin parade at the moment, about 700 penguins are coming up the beach every night. So we have the ability to corral penguins into what would look like a little pen. We have staff to be able to undertake both the microchipping and vaccination program.
1: Overseas now, and US media is reporting Donald Trump secretly swapped planes as he left the NATO summit in Turkey last month. The swap was undertaken in response to a possible Iranian threat. The US president boarded Air Force One before being transported to a military aircraft in a catering truck. This is Air National News. There are fears Broncos captain Adam Reynolds may enter retirement from the physio table. He's currently sidelined and described as a 50-50 chance of playing again this season by teammate Ben Hunt. Meantime, Melbourne has declared its interest in hosting the NRL Grand Final in 2028. That year's decider is up for grabs in order to avoid a scheduling clash with Pope Leo's Sydney visit. AFL and Brisbane coach Chris Fagan is not surprised that young Lions forward Will McLaughlin is attracting interest from Victorian clubs. Sarah Patterson reports.
6: McLaughlin bagged 8 straight goals in a recent VFL game, and with his contract due to run out at the end of this year, both Carlton and Essendon are reportedly interested in the young star. McLaughlin has played only 7 senior games with just 1 single appearance for the Lions this season. Coach Chris Fagan telling SEN, whilst he hopes McLaughlin stays at Brisbane, he understands the interest from other clubs. Sarah Patterson, S Sport.
1: Wallabies coach Les Kiss will shuffle his back line in Saturday's return fixture against Japan in Townsville. Joseph Suaalii will miss the game with a hamstring injury. Carter Gordon will return to start at fly half. And Bo Webster believes he deserves a place in the Australian Test 11 as a batter rather than an all-rounder. The side will take on Bangladesh in the first test in Darwin starting tomorrow. Australian Independent Radio News.
7: 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Eligibility is around older homes and lower income households.
8: A very good afternoon to you on this wonderful Wednesday, the 12th of August. I'm Colin with the 4CRM weather. A sunny day with light winds and a maximum of 26 today. An overnight minimum of 12 tonight, followed by a mostly sunny day with a maximum of 24 for Thursday. And now it's time to hand over the mic to Maddie, your host for the next hour, right here at 107.5 FM.

Again, the Wednesday 3 o'clock hour star was Real Life with Send Me an Angel. Hey, it's Maddie in for just this hour. On the way soon is Dragon and Evermore, while Black Feather is on now with Bob and the Blues.

Crazy the thing, this song was released 20 years ago. That was a one-hit wonder for the Plain White Tees with Hey There Delilah, and on as well was the Talking Heads with A Lady Don't Mind. Getting everyone back to school from the school pickup with Alice Cooper on now with Department of Youth.

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Coming up on 4CRN, the radio station which has some for everyone, is Duran Duran with Hungry Like the Wolf.

Retire from work, not from life. The University of the Third Age, U3A, is a worldwide not-for-profit organisation promoting lifelong learning for seniors with the emphasis on live, learn and laugh. They have over 20,000 members just in Queensland. The Mackay Volunteers run the many activities on offer, some of which include social outing, music, dancing, exercise, gardening, bowls, photography, or you could challenge your mind with cards, mahjong, trivia, and many, many more. And the best part, no academic requirements are needed at all. If this interests you, call into U3A office at the Senior Citizens Hall, 58 McAllister Street, every Monday or Friday from 9 until 11. And the annual membership is kept to a minimum. 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This has been a 4CRM community service announcement.

Out of the late 90s, Taxi Ride that was there with Get Said, and on top was Deep Purple with Smoke on the Water. Undone for your Wednesday, but don't forget you can catch me again on Tuesday for the Drive Time from 4 to 6. The last song 40 hours, Van Halen with Panama. This is Maddie signing out.

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1: I'm Mark Dransfield. The National Disability Insurance Scheme Watchdog has used new powers for the first time to ban an auditor and consultant. They're accused of registering 200 providers with false or misleading information. NDIS Minister Jenny McAllister says there's no place for fraud in the scheme.
2: Fraudsters looking to make a quick buck will be booted off the scheme. We are getting on with the job of cracking down on fraud and corruption in the NDIS, and the banning orders should serve as a warning to anyone who thinks they can get away with doing the wrong thing.
1: A director of a disability care company has admitted failing her duty of care to disabled Adelaide woman Annie Smith. Mel Usher reports.
3: Miss Smith, who had cerebral palsy, died in 2020 from severe septic shock and multi-organ failure after being left sitting in a chair for around a year in her Kensington Gardens home without nourishing food. Her integrity care support worker, Rosa Maria Maione, is serving a six-year manslaughter sentence. Now one of the directors of Integrity Care, 43-year-old Amy June Collins, has pleaded guilty to one count of reckless conduct instead of criminal neglect over her death. She and her sister, a fellow director, were arrested last year. Charges against her sister have now been dropped. Collins now faces a maximum penalty of a $300,000 fine or 5 years in prison.
1: The Prime Minister is under growing pressure to apologise to his Japanese counterpart over a failed joke about melons. Federal politics reporter Nelson Scott.
4: Anthony Albanese appeared on a podcast where he discussed melons he was gifted by his female Japanese counterpart while gesturing at his chest. The opposition says Mr. Albanese must apologise to Sanae Takeuchi, claiming the comments were sexist and crass. The coalition has also asked the AFP to investigate how a confidential diplomatic note from Tokyo referencing the podcast was leaked to Australian media. Japan says it won't take any action over the PM's comments, but Liberal Senator James Patterson claims the leak could harm diplomatic relations.
5: That trust with our closest partners is critically important.
4: But senior Labor MP Claire O'Neill says the opposition is overreacting.
6: This is an absolute stunt, and it was from the very beginning.
4: Nelson Scott, Canberra.
1: Air medical news, and an Australian team's made a world-first breakthrough in growing a human heart valve in the laboratory. Lee Harrison has more.
7: The Murdoch Children's Research Institute has used a patient's own cells to successfully grow human heart valve tissue that mimics those in the human body. Researchers claim they've cracked the code to create the first 3D version from stem cells. It's a step toward helping millions of patients with damaged or missing valves who face a lifetime of repeated heart surgery. Lee Harrison, Air News.
1: And one of the craziest by-elections in UK history is drawing to a close. Correspondent Gavin Gray explains.
8: 34 candidates are contesting the seat of Clacton Essex to the east of London. It was called after a former UK leader, Nigel Farage, stood down as an MP, triggering a by-election that he will stand in. He was being investigated by Parliament over a $10 million Aussie dollar gift prior to him becoming an MP. That means Farage will face off against, among others, Count Binface and three candidates to the official Munster Raving Loony Party, Nick the Incredible Flying Brick, its leader, Alan Howling Lord Hope, and Baron Von Thunderclap. Take your pick.
1: This is Air National News. Geelong coach Chris Scott is remaining coy on the future of the player at the centre of the club's concussion scandal. Jordan Tunbridge reports.
9: Jake Colajasny hasn't trained with the Cats this week after being identified as the player involved in the club's secret concussion agreement. Geelong announced late yesterday the 31-year-old would miss this weekend, with coach Chris Scott unsure why.
10: It just gets fed back to me that he's unavailable, so sorry, I can't help. I'm sure that there are people that can, but it's just not part of my remit.
9: The Cats removed a concussion liability waiver from Colajasny's contract when the AFL launched an investigation. Without a deal for next season, Scott was pressed on whether he's played his last game.
10: I couldn't speculate on that.
9: Jordan Tunbridge, Melbourne.
1: Penrith Panthers coach Ivan Cleary holds no resentment towards the tax incentives given to the PNG Chiefs. Four-time Premiership winger Brian To'o is the latest big name to sign for the expansion club's first season in 2028. Cleary says they wanted to keep To'o, but it was difficult to compete financially.
11: I got to be honest, I had a little moment the other day. Just, yeah, very sad that the business is going to be going, but, you know, I've had a few of those over the years too, so you got to move on and it is a business too.
1: And Victorian fast bowler Scott Boland has been left out of Australia's 11 for the first test against Bangladesh. Boland was overlooked in favour of Josh Hazlewood for the match in Darwin starting tomorrow. Australian Independent Radio News.
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13: Good afternoon. It's wonderful Wednesday, the 12th of August. I'm Colin with the 4CRM weather. A sunny day with light winds and a maximum of 26 today. An overnight minimum of 12 tonight, followed by a mostly sunny day with a maximum of 24 for Thursday.
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1: Oh my gosh, I'd love to hear My Girl by The Temptations.
0: Did you see them when they played in Australia a couple of years ago?
1: 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I love Motown.
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0: 5 RPM Motown with The Temptations, My Girl. We'll hear more from them in a few minutes. This week we're celebrating the music of Motown, the company founded by Berry Gordy Jr., who was a significant force in contemporary music. Motown was the first African-American-owned record company to primarily feature African-American acts. Artists like The Supremes, The Temptations, Jackson 5, The Commodores and Marvin Gaye. You'll hear them all this week. And there's our regular features too. Ward Lake continues his series on the Motown story. We chat with Normie Rowe and discover several Aussie acts with connections to Motown. But next, Leo Demetrio checks out a recent project from Motown greats The Temptations. What have you done for me lately? Next on 45 RPM.
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3: The Temptations are one of the world's premier male vocal soul acts. Their career took off in the US after being signed to the Motown record label in the early 60s. Their best-known 45, My Girl, hit number one on the US pop charts in March 1965, cementing the legacy of the group forever. While the hits continue to flow stateside with Get Ready, Ain't Too Proud to Beg, I Know I'm Losing You and Cloud Nine, the group didn't make an impact here until 1969 when they collaborated with Diana Ross and the Supremes on I'm Gonna Make You Love Me.
4: I'm gonna do all the things for you a girl wants a man to do. Oh baby.
3: A year later, Diana Ross and the Temptations reunited for the Australia-only hit, The Rhythm of Life.

The hits continued throughout the 70s in the US with the funky Ball of Confusion, the beautiful Just My Imagination Running Away With Me, and their last US number one hit, Papa Was a Rolling Stone, in 1972. Australia discovered the band in a whole new way in 1983 when their songs My Girl and Ain't Too Proud to Beg were featured in the American comedy film The Big Chill. Well,

now the Temptations have just released their 62nd album, and it's titled All the Time, their first in 8 years. Apart from the three originals, the album's full of inspired renditions of songs first recorded by Bruno Mars, The Weeknd, John Mayer and others. The performances are refreshing and the production is bright and sleek. The album opener is a cover of Sam Smith's Stay With Me, which is given a fresh gospel treatment with the vocals up front in the mix where they should be for a top-notch vocal group. Ooh.

But the standout track for me is their rendition of Ed Sheeran's Thinking Out Loud. A brilliant, beautiful Motown-like workout, totally aligned to the Temps' original signature sound. See what you think.

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Ida Cathy, who's listening in Sydney, Patrick in Hobart, and Andrew in Mudgee. Thanks for liking our Facebook page. She's

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1: Hear ye, hear ye. The Colts in session. The Colts in session. Now here come the judge. Here come the judge.
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0: 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Coming up, a big break for the brother of the Temptations lead singer. The Motown Story with Ward Lake next on 45 RPM.
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4: The lead singer of The Temptations was David Ruffin. His older brother Jimmy was also signed to Motown. As a solo artist, Jimmy's big break came when he recorded What Becomes of the Brokenhearted. The song is one of the most covered hits from Motown. Jimmy Ruffin.
5: This song, some people tend to think that I wrote the song. They say that I sing it as if I wrote it. I just happened to stumble upon the song, really, because it was written for another group called The Spinners. And at the time, we were all hustling, trying to get material. So I walked up on the guy who wrote the lyrics, James Dean, was singing along with a band track, a rhythm track, with William Witherspoon, the producer. I said, I think I could do it a little bit better. And I like the words because I interpreted the words as a person like lost, looking for some type of hope, a ray of hope, needing someone, you know, or something to believe in.

45 RPM Motown with the Contours, Do You Love Me? A song that was a massive hit twice, first in 1963, then again 24 years later when it was featured in the 1987 movie Dirty Dancing. Brian Poole and the Tremolos out of Britain also had a hit with it here. And all I ever wanted Now let's look at the biggest Motown songs on the charts throughout the vinyl era. The Supremes were the biggest Motown act in Australia during the 1960s. They had several top 10 hits, including The Happening, Where Did Our Love Go, I'm Gonna Make You Love Me with The Temptations, as well as their biggest Australian hit, Love Child.

The 70s was the most sensational decade for Motown in Australia, with Thelma Houston scoring a top 10 hit in Sydney and Melbourne with Don't Leave Me This Way. Three times a lady from the Commodores went to number one in Sydney and Melbourne, but the longest run at the top went to Michael Jackson, who scored 8 weeks atop the Melbourne charts and 1 week in Sydney with this.

We'll play that song in full next hour. Then the 80s saw Motown hitting number one multiple times in Australia with songs from Diana Ross and Lionel Richie. Their duet together, Endless Love, held the top spot for 4 weeks in Sydney and Melbourne. But the biggest Motown number one in the 80s wasn't either of them. It was Stevie Wonder. His song, I Just Called to Say I Love You, spent 8 weeks atop the Sydney charts and 6 weeks in Melbourne.

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1: I'm Peter Carey. An independent MP has referred the federal government to the National Anti-Corruption Commission over the development of its gambling reforms. Labor is seeking to restrict the number of betting commercials broadcast on TV, radio and online. Andrew Wilkie claims the bill may have been improperly influenced by the private sector, citing donations, gifts and personal relationships. Mr. Wilkie argues this could have swayed the policy in favour of gambling companies.
2: This has resulted in policy so clearly at odds with research, public opinion and the public interest that the implementation of such policy could be characterised, in my opinion, as serious corruption in the Commonwealth public sector.
1: The New South Wales opposition has issued a please explain to the state government about new powers given to police to crack down on e-bikes. No devices have been crushed since legislation passed in May, allowing police to seize and destroy illegal bikes. Shadow Transport Minister Natalie Ward says people deserve to feel safe on the roads.
3: John Graham told everyone he was firing up the crusher, and 6 months later, the only thing being crushed is his credibility. Parents and pedestrians don't need another announcement from Labor. They need these dangerous illegal e-bikes taken off our streets. They need to explain why this crackdown still isn't operating.
1: Queensland has recorded its highest yearly total for new dwelling approvals in a decade. Bureau of Statistics figures show more than 47,000 new dwellings were given the nod of approval in the year to June. Master Builders Deputy Chief Executive Michael Hopkins says it's positive for a number of reasons.
4: Both an increase in approvals for detached homes, nearly a 10% increase, and also for units, which hit 49.6% increase, which is great news for the housing industry, but also for Queenslanders, because we know that we have been battling through an undersupply of housing.
1: To Victoria, where a tyre repair operator says motorists are being dudded by the state government's pothole compensation scheme. Data reveals less than 2% of motorists seeking compensation for damage are receiving payouts. The new roads minister has promised to review the state's pothole compensation scheme. The owner and operator at A1 Tyre Power in Wangaratta, Harrison Coatsworth, says the system is stacked against the motorist.
5: The compensation, I think, should be lower, because a lot of the time when we're not having that suspension trouble, it's purely just rim and tyre related. And if it's just one, it's not up around that 1600, so people are missing out. But even if it was lower, the government's not going to refund it, as we're noticing now with over that 600.
1: The leader of the WA Nationals is hopeful a resolution can be found quickly as debate is set to continue on their rail safety bill. The draft legislation calls for mandatory lighting on trains across the state. However, the Cook Labor government has pushed back on aspects of the bill following advice from train drivers. Nationals WA leader Shane Love says, as it stands, they don't agree with the current amendments.
6: What the government is saying in their presentations doesn't read exactly what is in the legislation, as far as I can see. But bear in mind, we only had a chance to look at this yesterday. I think the intent of the government in some ways matches ours, but there are stark differences which we need to discuss.
1: This is Air National News. A Dockers young gun is under an injury cloud ahead of their Friday night blockbuster against Adelaide in Perth. Dane Meppam reports.
7: Murphy Reid didn't hit the track at main training today as he remains in doubt to play. He copped a knock to the groin region during Saturday's loss to Melbourne. Corey Wagner trained with the rehab group at Coburn this morning. He's battling a sore hip and is a test for Friday night. Coach Justin Longmuir confirming skipper Alex Pearce will return after having the week off. It's possible they could go with all three talls down back with Brendan Cox and Oscar McDonald to combat the Crows forward line. They'll announce their squad tomorrow night. Dame Meffam, Coburn.
1: An NRL veteran says he's not backing the idea of a third-place playoff. The fixture is being spruced by the chief executive to provide more content for fans and broadcasters in grand final week. But Broncos hooker Ben Hunt says players are not getting behind it.
8: Oh, I definitely don't think so, mate. I haven't spoken to a player that would be keen on doing that at all. You know, I think it's just something that Volandis is trying to get up and running to get another game of footy on TV, but yeah, I don't think players would be really excited about that at all.
1: Aussie surfer Sally Fitzgibbons has bowed out of the first round of the Tahiti Pro Isabella Nichols has advanced to the second round, and the Sydney Kings have parted ways with three-time NBL champion Jalen Galloway. Australian Independent Radio News.
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10: Good afternoon. It's wonderful Wednesday, the 12th of August. I'm Colin with the 4CRM weather. A sunny day with light winds and a maximum of 26 today. An overnight minimum of 12 tonight, followed by a mostly sunny day with a maximum of 24 for Thursday.
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0: 45 RPM Motown with the original version of Ain't No Mountain High Enough with Marvin Gaye and Tammy Terrell from 1967. The Supremes and the Temptations had a hit with it too in 1968, and later Diana Ross re-recorded the song as a solo and scored another hit with it. In 2017, Motown remixed the track and it went to number one on the Billboard Dance Club chart. The song is one of the most important in the history of Motown. Time to chat with Georgia, who contacted us on Messenger to request a song. What can I play for you?
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0: 45 RPM Motown, giving you songs you can still hum, sing along with, and tap your fingers to on the steering wheel of your car. Martha and the Vandellas, Dancing in the Street. Oh, that we could. Song that Billy Thorpe and the Aztecs and several other Aussies recorded. We'll find out more about Australia's connection with Motown after this on 45 RPM.
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0: With the exception of the Supremes, the Jackson 5 and Stevie Wonder, Australians knew little about Motown in the 60s. The British invasion had overshadowed most of the acts coming out of Detroit. Acts like The Temptations, Martha and the Vandellas, Marvin Gaye, The Miracles and The Four Tops. Our introduction to them came a lot later, in the 80s, when movies such as The Big Chill featured My Girl and I Heard It Through the Grapevine. Dirty Dancing featured Do You Love Me? And Good Morning Vietnam made us aware of Martha and the Vandellas and the Marvelettes. We were, however, very familiar with the big songs of Motown because many of our heroes, the Beatles and the Stones and Aussie acts such as Billy Thorpe and the Aztecs, Somebody's Image, The Groove, Ray Brown and the Whispers, The Vibrants, Normie Rowe and many others had hits with songs originating from Hitsville.

0: Whether you call them covers or interpretations depends on your point of view, but they certainly help spearhead the growth of Australian music. Normie Rowe.
1: Let's identify what a cover is. People think a cover is something that was written by somebody else. That's wrong. A cover is something that has been copied from the original record and has usurped the success of the original record in a particular marketplace. In other words, I go out and copy a song that was going to be released in Australia, and now it's not going to be released in Australia because I've recorded it. Whereas what we used to do is have a listen to songs and identify the songs by themselves on their merit as to whether they would work just with a voice and guitar or just with a voice and piano. And then we would go about interpreting the song in a completely different manner. So, if you like, rather than covering songs, we would interpret them in our own style and go in and produce them in that manner. So rather than being a cover band, if you like, we're interpreters. Every little bit hurts.
0: Every little bit hurts. Normie says most of the artists in those early days recorded other people's songs instead of recording their own.
1: Because we weren't confident that the songs we were writing ourselves were as good as the songs that were being written internationally. But that turned itself on its head with people like the Easy Beats, and then eventually in the 70s through people like Sherbet and Daddy Cool and Skyhooks and all of those people, and then eventually through, of course, the Radiators, the Church, Choir Boys, In Excess, Air Supply, Little River Band.

When Australians began developing its own voice, Motown took an interest in two Australian acts, releasing them on two of its imprints. Motown's Prodigal label released two singles and an album from Stylus in 1979. And 10 years earlier, Motown's Rare Earth label released the Easy Beats St. Louis, or St. Louis, as they call it, on its Rare Earth label. I'm Wes Jay for 45 RPM.

45 RPM Motown welcomes three new members to our Facebook family, Ida Meredith in Esperance, Peter in Bendigo, and Steve in Cairns. 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

0: with Edwin Starr, Michael Jackson, The Four Tops, and Australia's own The Easy Beats, who for that song, Sir Lewis, was signed to Motown. Still to come, this week's mega hit in length and achievement, and it's arguably Motown's best-known song. But next, Martin and his Lost 45. It's one of the most enduring classics, at least in Australia, from two of the giants of Motown. It's a song that went to number one in Adelaide, two in Sydney and Brisbane, three in Perth, four in Melbourne, and 30 in Hobart. And apart from New Zealand, it wasn't released as a single anywhere else. Lost 45's next on 45 RPM.
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3: Back in the day, before they changed the ensemble's name, everybody knew the real talent in the outfit was Florence Ballard.

So how come Miss Ross was getting all the lead lines? How come Miss Ross got to stand at the front for all the photo opportunities? Then there was the change. No longer the Supremes, now it was Diana Ross and the

0: Over in Manland, somebody noticed not the Florence factor, the Diana factor. Hey, I've got a great idea. Why don't we now call ourselves David Ruffin and the Temptations? Lead Balloon went over as thud.
1: I've got sunshine on a cloudy day.
0: Presumably, this is not the only reason why David didn't remain in the Temptations. Similarly, beyond a certain point, Florence's reign was not supreme.
2: Keep falling in and out of love.
0: It was a grand television spectacular that displayed both acts with these key people not at the fore. As Diana Ross announces,
3: my name is Diana Ross, and this is Mary Wilson. Oops. That's Cindy Birdsong.
0: 7-year-old me let out a gasp. That last name's not right, is it?
3: Yes, that's TCB! Woo! Yeah!
0: TV producers George Slatter and Ed Friendly were riding high on the back of the success of Rowan and Martin's Laugh-In and decided a nice prelude to the new Laugh-In season would be a variety show featuring Motown acts. Schlatter and Friendly were quite partial to buzzwords. Sock it to me, you bet your sweet bippy, very interesting, and so on. Maybe a new buzzword or catchphrase was needed. Before Elvis and Bachma Turner Overdrive got hold of it, TCB, or Taking Care of Business, was selected. Wigs, gowns and sparkling suits were purchased. And in December 1968, the TCB television special showcasing Diana Ross and the Supremes with the Temptations was broadcast.

It was a smash, even without David Ruffin or Florence Ballard. Such a smash that a follow-up was quickly planned, and 11 months later, a new TV special surfaced. The buzz phrase might not have been quite so catchy this time. Get It Together sounds pretty funky now.

Today on Lost 45s from GIT on Broadway, we have perhaps one of the most energetic songs a Motown act, let alone a vocal supergroup like this, have ever put to vinyl. So energetic that, at times, the orchestra seems to be having trouble keeping up with the singers. In Australia and New Zealand, the song was a huge hit, but surprisingly it was not released as a single anywhere else in the world. On Lost 45s, this is what was billed on the record as Diana Ross and the Supremes with the Temptations, was actually a Supremeless Diana Ross and the Temptations, and the Rhythm of Life. With Lost 45s, I'm Martin Faulks. 45 RPM.

45 RPM Motown with Lionel Richie, as well as Diana Ross and the Supremes, and the Temptations. While the Rhythm of Life is actually credited to Diana Ross and the Supremes didn't actually perform on the song. I suspect the reason they're mentioned at all is because at the time of the release, Diana Ross and the Supremes was the name of the group. Thanks to Martin Faulks for today's Lost 45, Leo for What Have You Done For Me Lately, Ward for The Motown Story, as well as Jen and Georgia for your requests. 45 RPM is a program of the Community Radio Network from the Pulse in Geelong. To take us out, what is possibly the best-known song from Motown? The label released it several times with various artists, including Gladys Knight and the Pips. But when the first version of this song by one of Motown's leading males was released in 1968, it was just a little over 3 minutes long. Then it became a hit 20 years later, for the first time in Australia, when the producers of The Big Chill extended it to a little over 5 minutes. This is Marvin Gaye's I Heard It Through the Grapevine. On behalf of the team, thanks for listening. We'll be back with another great bunch of 45s and features for you next week. I'm Wes James.

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1: Hello, I'm Peter Carey. Bandai terror attack hero Ahmed Al Ahmed has welcomed the withdrawal of assault and intimidation charges laid against him in June. The 44-year-old had been accused of assaulting his father in March and has always maintained his innocence. Nine's Hayley Francis was in the court for the decision and said the charges have been dropped on one condition.
2: On the condition an AVO is in place for the protection of his dad for 12 months. Ahmed's lawyer, though, did stress that agreeing to the terms of that AVO is not an admission that Ahmed did anything wrong.
1: To Queensland, where safety advocates are calling for better connectivity within the domestic and family violence support space in a bid to keep people more visible in the system. Today, a man was charged over the death of his ex-partner at Slacks Creek, police also accusing him of breaching a DVO. DV Connect Chief Executive Officer Joe Jessup said these incidents are happening so regularly, people are becoming desensitised.
3: We as a community have to really hold this as being a crisis. These people are losing their lives because of violence, and we can do something different to stop that.
1: 5,000 little penguins at St Kilda and Phillip Island will soon be vaccinated for bird flu. The penguins will be microchipped and will need to receive two doses of the vaccine. Environment Minister Jacqueline Symes says the vaccinations will be occurring in the coming weeks.
4: We have a rare opportunity because it's not easy to catch wild animals and vaccinate them. Having penguins return home every night, whether it's here at St Kilda or in Phillip Island, provides an opportunity for our staff to be able to conduct the vaccination program.
1: Victoria has a total of 60 detections of bird flu, predominantly in terns, but there have been some detections in a few seagulls and one magpie. To Queensland, where the Moreton Bay Council will provide a free camping site in Petrie to be made available to all, including people experiencing homelessness. The 12-month trial on Council Reserve at Wiley Park is well-serviced with toilets and barbecues and will be monitored by CCTV and regular security patrols. Mayor Peter Flannery says it's something locals have been calling for.
5: We thought we'd need to try and do something. The community's demanded we take some action to protect our parks and look after our parks. The safety of the general public is becoming an issue, and the safety for people sleeping in our parks is becoming an issue. So we thought this is a solution we'll move forward with and give it a try while these people are waiting for housing solutions from the state government.
1: Earlier this year, the Supreme Court ruled the council violated human rights by evicting homeless campers from public parks in 2025. And a legal dispute between singer Guy Sebastian and his former manager is finally over, with the pair agreeing to settle out of court after almost 9 years. In a new statement, Mr. Day has acknowledged he failed to pay Mr. Sebastian everything he was owed. And finally in finance, the All Ords has closed down 39 points to 94.04 and $1 Australian buying 70.59 US cents. This is AIR National News. A Dockers young gun is under an injury cloud ahead of their Friday night blockbuster against Adelaide in Perth. Dane Meppam reports.
6: Murphy Reid didn't hit the track at main training today as he remains in doubt to play. He copped a knock to the groin region during Saturday's loss to Melbourne. Corey Wagner trained with the rehab group at Coburn this morning. He's battling a sore hip and is a test for Friday night. Coach Justin Longmuir confirming skipper Alex Pearce will return after having the week off. It's possible they could go with all three talls down back with Brendan Cox and Oscar McDonald to combat the Crows forward line. They'll announce their squad tomorrow night. Dane Meppam, Coburn.
1: An NRL veteran says he's not backing the idea of a third-place playoff. The fixture is being spruced by the chief executive to provide more content for fans and broadcasters in grand final week. But Broncos hooker Ben Hunt says players are not getting behind it.
7: Oh, I definitely don't think so, mate. I haven't spoken to a player that would be keen on doing that at all. You know, I think it's just something that Volandis is trying to get up and running to get another game of footy on TV, but yeah, I don't think players would be really excited about that at all.
1: Aussie surfer Sally Fitzgibbons has bowed out of the first round of the Tahiti Pro. Isabella Nichols has advanced to the second round. and the Sydney Kings have parted ways with three-time NBL champion Jalen Galloway. Australian Independent Radio News.
8: 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Eligibility is around older homes and lower income households.
9: The weather for tomorrow, Thursday the 13th of August, slight chance of a shower in the early morning, sunny afternoon with winds southerly 15 to 25 kilometres per hour, tending southeasterly in the morning, then becoming light in the late afternoon. We have a 30% chance of rain, a minimum of 12 degrees and a maximum of 24 degrees. And that's the weather for tomorrow in Mackay. You're tuned in to 4CRM. You're here with me, Laws. I'm back with the old school, new school and everything in between. Tonight we have songs from Santi Gold, Richie Havens, King Stingray, Matt Corby, but we're going to kick it off with a Aussie/Irish legend. It's Psycho and her new song, Look Up. I'm obsessed. Enjoy.

Creedence Clearwater Revival on 4CRM. You're here with me, Loz. That was Tombstone Shadow. Before that, we had Santi Gold, L.E.S. Artis. And I hope you enjoyed the new stuff from Psycho. Next up, I have Sam Benny with Glitter. Enjoy. Everyone.

you're tuned in to 4CRM, that was Ray, before she couldn't find her husband with Worth It. Before that, Matt Corby, Stain. I just love anything Matt Corby. Next up, we have a request. It's from a beautiful woman, Granny Annie, all the way from Belfast. She is a wonderful woman, has a wonderful family, and she lives in a wonderful world. And this one's for you, Annie. It's Louis Armstrong with What a Wonderful World on 4CRM.

Rod Stewart there with Reason to Believe. That one was for Teresa. Thanks for listening, Teresa. Before that, Khalees with Millionaire featuring Andre 3000. Next up, Deacon Blue with Dig Na T on 4CRM.

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Tune in to Nellie's Country Show, Saturday, 12 till 3. 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

tuned in to 4CRM. We just listened to Roy Gallagher as the Crow Flies from his Irish Tour album 1973. Before that, the Brother Comatose and AJ Lee with their version of Hot Moon and Dignity at the top there. That's me for this week, folks. Thanks so much for tuning in. I will be back next week bringing you the old school, new school and everything in between school. Seeing us out tonight, get those dancing shoes on. We've got Avicii, Jimmy XX, and a mad one at the end there. So I hope you enjoy. You have been lovely, and I have been Loz. Over and out.

Well, a very good evening to you, and welcome to Brent's Got the Blues. What a big, big week we have right here. Of course, 2 hours of fantastic blues music now through until 10 o'clock, but this weekend it is the Mackay Blues Festival. Oh my goodness, I never thought it would get here. It's going to be an amazing weekend of live blues music Friday from 4 o'clock, and then Saturday afternoon from around lunchtime, and all the way through until late, and then again Sunday afternoon from around lunchtime. Epic weekend of blues music. I'm going to play through some of the artists that will be performing there at the Seabreeze Hotel this weekend, and kicking off with this guy, Zed Charles. Now, Zed Charles has just released a brand new album, actually, and the album is called Jed, Josh and Jerry, and features Jess Redwing on harmonica, Josh Conroy on drums, and Zed Charles doing the rest of the work, the vocals, the bass, the guitar, all the gear. I'm going to play a song from that album, and it is called Step Outside. This is Zed Charles, one of the artists we'll see this weekend in Mackay.

Z Charles right there with Step Outside. One of the more amazing bands that you are going to see this weekend at the Mackay Blues Festival at the Seabreeze Hotel on Saturday evening is this band. They go by the name of 1920. And if you're coming along to the festival, you will see why. These guys are regarded as one of the best festival bands in Australia at this time. Here is 1920 and having a good time. This is what they're going to be doing on Saturday night.

You are listening to Brent Scott, The Blues, here on 4CRM on a Wednesday evening. A very good evening to you. I hope you're enjoying the music thus far. If you are enjoying the music thus far, then you need to get yourself a ticket to this weekend's Mackay Blues Festival, which is being held at the Seabreeze Hotel Friday, Saturday and Sunday. Jump online, check it out on the Facebook page, on the website, and have a look. And then get yourself a ticket and come along and enjoy. Another artist who is going to be there, and I'm looking forward to seeing this on Friday night, is Dylan James, who is teaming up with the Piano Wizard for a bit of a dueling keyboards thing happening. Here's a song from Dylan James. It's called Just the Way You Are.

Dylan James, Just the Way You Are, right there. And another one now from another artist who will be performing over the weekend, Leisha Louise. Now, she's been here to Mackay before, and she is an amazing guitarist. Really looking forward to seeing her once again. And I'm going to play this one for you now from her album from a little while ago called Power and Passion. This is called Hot-Blooded Woman.

There is Alicia Louise, Hot Blooded Woman. You're listening to Brent's Got the Blues on 4CRM for a Wednesday evening. And we're talking a little bit about the Blues Festival, which has finally arrived. It's here in Mackay this coming weekend. Now, there's a heap of fantastic artists. I've already played a few for you this evening. But the one I'm looking most forward to seeing is this next guy. His name is Bill Barber. I'm going to play a couple of songs from Bill Barber and make him my feature artist for tonight. Now, Bill Barber, a Melbourne-based blues and rock musician, has been around for a long time and done his craft very, very well indeed. I've known him before, and I'm really looking forward to seeing him play and sing, and just love his sound and love what he does. Going to play a couple of songs from an album that was released just last year, the album called Southern Redemption, and a double play from that album right now. It is Bill Barber and the Holding Cells, so we'll see Bill Barber on his own, but also with the Legal Bootleg Band playing along as well. Let's have a listen to Bill Barber and the Holding Cell and Hard to Breathe.

double play there from Bill Barber and the holding cell, just like they say. Before that, it was Hard to Breathe. Really like that sound from Mr. Bill Barber, that is for sure. All right, keeping that music coming your way now, and some more new music now. This is from an American blues duo called Mulebone. They've just released a new album called Cure for the Miseries, and this song is called Long Winding Road.

The song there from Chris O'Leary, Nothing But a Memory. Before that, it was Mulebone and The Long Winding Road. I've been really enjoying listening to a couple of songs from the new Keb Mo album. The album is called The Breakdown. And listened to a few songs from that album. Haven't heard the whole album yet, but really, I can't wait to hear the rest of it. This one is called Fussin' and Fightin'. This is Keb Mo.

song there from Aaron West. It's called Right on Time. You are listening to Brent's Got the Blues on a Wednesday evening in downtown sunny Mackay. Hasn't the weather been pretty damn good just lately? Yes, sir, it has. Got a song now from Beth Hart. This is called Baby Shot Me Down. This goes right back to 2016 from her Fire on the Floor album. This is Beth Hart.

Frankie and Saba right there. I choose the blues. I choose the blues every Wednesday night here on 4CRM. Every Tuesday night from 8 o'clock, that is with Big Tim and his program Blues on the Wireless. And then on Saturday afternoons, it's the Uncle Fester's Blues Show. And Sunday, Gumbo, with Sandy from 1 o'clock. Some great blues music here on your home of the blues, 4CRM. And your home of the blues, Mackay, because the Mackay Blues Festival kicks off this weekend to take us up to 9 o'clock. Another couple of songs from artists who will be there, 1920 and Zed Charles following up.

Just gone 9 o'clock here on 4CRM with Brent's Got the Blues, and we're going to roll into some new sounds from Aussie blues artists, which we like to do around this time each and every week. They're going to kick it off with a song from John Harp Drive. I believe John Harp hails from Sydney. Just the new album coming out later this year. Released a couple of singles off it so far, including this one, which is called It's Our Fate.

Our Fate, the name of that song from John Harp Drive. Song now from Aaron Pollock. Again, another new album that's coming out very soon. This song is called Red House.

Well, hey there, good people. This is Jen from Jen Mize and the Rough and Tumble, and you're tuned in to Brent's Got the Blues with Brent Randall. Now, the Rough and Tumble and I got a new record out. This next tune is on it. We hope you dig it.

That is Jan Mize and the Rough and Tumble. The song called Greater Good. That is from a brand new album called Tilt from Jan Mize and the Rough and Tumble. Quite like their sound and really enjoy playing their music, that's for sure. All right, we're going to keep it coming your way. Some new sounds from Aussie blues artists. And we've got one from Frank Sultana, who teamed up with the Honey Drippers, one of Frank's songs, which is called Homesick Blues. This is from their album called Live, which was recorded live very recently, or late last year anyway, and just released very recently. Frank Sultana and the Honey Badgers.

0: Bigfoot.
1: A Frank Sultana song, Homesick Blues, performed there by Frank Sultana and the Honey Badgers in a live performance. All right, one more to play for you. The guy who was here last week, the week before last, a couple of weeks ago, something like that, 8-Ball Aitken. And he's just released a new album as well. And a new single from that album is Sugar Rush. It's a song that features 8-Ball Aitken and Gwen Ashton, along with Ross Wilson playing the harmonica on this particular one. Let's have a listen now to 8-Ball Aitken and Co. with Sugar Rush.

0: Sugar Rush.
1: 8-Ball Aiken and Sugar Rush teaming up there with Gwyn Ashton and Ross Wilson. Just released that single from a new forthcoming album from 8-Ball Aiken. All right, but feature artist tonight, and it just happens to be one of the artists who will be performing at the Mackay Blues Festival at the Seabreeze Hotel this coming weekend. Really, really looking forward to seeing this guy. Haven't seen him before. He's a Melbourne-based blues musician and a great guitarist and great singer, and really looking forward to seeing him get up and play here in Mackay. His name is Bill Barber, and I'm going to play a couple of songs from Bill Barber and The Holding Cell and their album Southern Redemption from a little while ago now. Let's have a listen to a double play from Bill Barber and The Holding Cell.

Bill Barber and the Holding Cell. A double play right there. We heard the songs Blood and Gold, and before that, Vitriol and Champagne. It is Brent Scott, the Blues, on a Wednesday evening, and I cannot wait for the Blues Festival at the Seabreeze Hotel coming up this very weekend. And, of course, Bill Barber is one of the artists I'm most looking forward to seeing, mainly because I haven't seen him before and really like his music style. So that's a big show that I'm looking forward to on Saturday night or late Saturday afternoon. Can't wait. Another artist that has been doing really, really well just lately is a fellow by the name of Jovan Webb. Now, he's an American blues artist. He just released a new album called Son of a Sinner. And I'm going to play a song called I Started Young right now.

4CRM, your home of the blues here in Mackay. You are listening to Brent Scott, the Blues, this evening, and hope you're enjoying the program. We just heard a song from Leisha Louise. Now, Leisha Louise will be at the Seabreeze Hotel this weekend as part of the Mackay Blues Festival. It's all put on by the Mackay Blues Club, so make sure you get along and check it out. The Friday night, it's free. You can head along and see some great artists Friday night. Saturday, a ticketed event from around lunchtime right through until late, and some amazing artists on the lineup out the back for Saturday. And then Sunday, all free again, and it's going to be amazing jam session on Sunday with who knows who will pop up on that very stage. We're going to keep the music coming your way right now, though, with Joe Bonamassa. I don't think he'll be on stage this weekend in Mackay, but he does some great music, and this one is called Bullfrog Blues. Did you ever?

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1: You're playing with the big boys now.

There's one from Mark Easton. He's playing with the big boys now. Well, that's just about time for me to get out of here. Thanks very much for your company, and I can't wait to see you this weekend at the Mackay Blues Festival at the Seabreeze Hotel. Kicks off at 4 o'clock on Friday afternoon. 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

What does 1920, Bill Barber, Christina Crofts, Alicia Louise, Delta Deb Candlish, If and When, Matty Rogers, Matt Tandy, Ronnie Croker Trio, Zed Charles and Jam and Butter have in common? 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

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Join us for the Maltese show Sunday afternoons at 2 o'clock. Lahat Wawruf Sano Asatain. 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

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That's

know you. I'll find a way to work it all out. It wasn't good when I get to know you. Before we learn to twist and shout. Oh yeah, oh yeah. Before we learn to twist and shout.

G'day, it's Brent. 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You'll hear great blues music from Australian and overseas artists, news about new albums, festivals and gigs. 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

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Okay, but you can hear me all the time on 4CRM.

There's morning melodies, there's the lunchtime tunes, afternoon delights, evening specialty shows. 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
1: Good morning, I'm Lee Harrison. The Albanese government says linking migration levels to the housing supply is flawed. The opposition has flagged a net migration rate of 180,000 people a year, with the target linked to housing availability. The cap is higher than One Nation's 130,000, but lower than Labor's 225,000. Housing Minister Claire O'Neill argues the coalition hasn't done its homework.
2: Anyone who's saying that we can resolve a 40-year-old housing crisis through migration is absolutely wrong. Of course, it's a piece of the puzzle, but the truth is the Liberals haven't had a sensible thing to say about housing for about 20 years now, and I don't think that's going to change today.
1: The Prime Minister is continuing to resist calls to apologise over a botched melon gag. Nelson Scott reports.
3: Anthony Albanese appeared on a podcast where he discussed melons he was gifted by his female Japanese counterpart while gesturing at his chest. The comments were mentioned in a confidential diplomatic note between Canberra and Tokyo, which was later leaked to the media. Opposition leader Angus Taylor pressed Mr. Albanese in Parliament over whether his office leaked the correspondence while continuing to demand an apology for the podcast remarks.
4: Man up and say sorry to the Prime Minister of Japan.
3: But Mr. Albanese has refused to apologise, instead referring to the close partnership between the two nations.
5: The Prime Minister of Japan is a good friend of Australia.
3: Japan says it's aware of the comments and the two leaders have a strong relationship built on mutual trust. Nelson Scott, Canberra.
1: A new camping site is set to open in Brisbane's Moreton Bay, designed to accommodate the general public and those experiencing homelessness. It follows the eviction of homeless campers in the region last year by the local council, a decision that was ruled unlawful by the Supreme Court. City of Moreton Bay Mayor Peter Flannery says the site at Wiley Park in Petrie is a solution suited for everyone.
6: It becomes a safety issue, becomes a health and hygiene issue for our public spaces. So we thought we need to do something.

0: we learnt some lessons through the court case of what the judge suggested should be in place for there, so we've adopted them, and we've come up with this solution to try and resolve that issue and provide somewhere for these people to go where it's safe.
1: A recent report from the Royal Perth Hospital Trauma Ward has revealed a drop in e-ridable injuries since a Perth City Council ban. The report compared 12 weeks over 2 years, the first in 2024 when e-ridables weren't banned and the corresponding period in 2025 when they were. WA Chair of the Australasian College of Emergency Medicine, Dr. Vanessa Clayton, says the results were remarkable.
2: There was quite a substantial difference following the ban of the e-ridables in the city of Perth. The previous period had 105 injuries related to e-ridables, and then the period post the ban had 39 injuries related to e-ridables.
1: And Guy Sebastian says he's pleased a long-running federal court dispute with former manager Titus Day has been resolved, with the pair settling out of court. Mr. Day's acknowledged he failed to correctly pay the singer and admits he made a number of regrettable decisions with painful consequences. He was convicted of embezzling money from Guy Sebastian in 2022 before being freed on appeal. This is AIR National News. Cats coach Chris Scott claims he can't speculate on whether Jake Kolodziejczyk will play for the club again after he was made unavailable for selection this week. The 32-year-old skipped training again yesterday after being identified as the player who signed a secret concussion waiver. Scott says he believes officials at Geelong have always acted with good intent throughout his 16 seasons.
3: There's a part of me that would like to give an impassioned defence of certain people within our club, but I just don't think it would help at the moment. There are a lot of things that I would like to say.
1: To rugby league now, and Broncos legend Ben Hunt says he's not backing the idea of a third place playoff. The fixtures being spruiked by the NRL's chief executive to provide more content for fans and broadcasters in grand final week. But Hunt says players are not getting behind it.
4: Oh, I definitely don't think so, mate. I haven't spoken to a player that would be keen on doing that at all. You know, I think it's just something that Volandis is trying to get up and running to get another game of footy on TV, but yeah, I don't think players would be really excited about that at all.
1: And fast bowler Scott Boland has been left out of the Australian 11 for the first test against Bangladesh, starting today in Darwin. Australian Independent Radio News.
5: 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Eligibility is around older homes and lower income households.
6: Coastal waters today between Bowen and St Lawrence. They have forecast northerly winds reaching up to 30 knots offshore during the morning. Seas increasing between 1 and 2 metres with an east to southeasterly swell below 1 metre. And for Mackay today, a very slight chance of some early morning showers, but a fine sunny afternoon with a maximum of 24 degrees. Good morning and welcome to Thursday's Big Brekkie. It is the 13th of August. In my first hour this morning, I've got songs from John Mellencamp, Sweet, Bruce Springsteen, but I'll kick off with Van Morrison, Back on Top.

John Mellencamp with the song Human Wheels, and before that was Cliff Richard singing about some people back from 1987. Norman Greenbaum with his one-hit wonder is up next for Spirit in the Sky from 1970.

We slid right back to 1964. That time was the Zombies with She's Not There. It was a number one hit for them in New Zealand, America, and also Japan, oddly enough. Before that was Alison Durbin with American Music. I'm just going to keep the music going with the Cars, you might think.

At the top of that set was Andrew Gull with Never Let It Slip Away from 1978. And then we just heard Gangajang with Sounds of Them, which they released in 1985. A little bit later on in the hour, I've got a good old rocker coming up from Heart. Up next is Sweet with Little Willie.

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Bruce Springsteen off the Born in the USA album with the song Glory Days. And at the top of the set was Fleetwood Mac with You Make Love and Fun. Tim Finn's up next with Staring at the Embers, and this is off his debut album he released back in 1983, Escapade.

That was number 15 hit for the band Heart back in 1977 with Barracuda. Queen with You're My Best Friend will get us into the 7 o'clock news. I'll be back with a full weather update and then straight into another hour of music.

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1: Good morning, I'm Lee Harrison. The federal government denies its gambling reforms have been improperly influenced by the private sector. Independent MP Andrew Wilkie has referred the legislation to the National Anti-Corruption Commission. Mr. Wilkie argues donations, gifts and personal relationships may have swayed the policy in favour of betting companies. Labor's made last-minute tweaks to its legislation, forcing tech giants to pay for Australian news. Chelsea Bowden reports.
2: Labor will take its news bargaining incentive to Parliament today after striking a deal with the opposition. The NBI is a levy that tech giants will have to pay unless they strike deals to pay Australian news publishers to host their content. Labor recently proposed reducing the cut media outlets would receive from tech firms from 25 to 17%. That reduction has now been scrapped. The number of deals each firm will be forced to do has also increased from 6 to 8. The legislation is expected to pass the Senate next week, putting pressure on Meta to come to the table. Chelsea Bowden reporting.
1: Investigations are underway into two separate fatal fires in New South Wales. A woman in her 70s has died in hospital after suffering from smoke inhalation during a blaze at Villawood in Sydney's west. Meanwhile, a man's body's been found after flames took hold of a mobile home at a tourist park near Nowra on the state's south coast. Neither blaze is thought to be suspicious. The Commonwealth Bank CEO says further job cuts can't be ruled out. The CBA has been criticised for cutting 300 jobs this year and heavily investing in AI. It's this week posted a $10.9 billion yearly profit. Chief Executive Matt Comyn says there could be future cuts in some departments, but new roles created in others.
3: Some areas may reduce, some areas may increase. I think we've taken the approach that we're prepared to talk about that as openly and as candidly as we can. And I think that's the best way to prepare all of our people for the future.
1: A report from the Telecommunications Industry Ombudsman has revealed a bleak picture of inequality in the regions. The report found many telco consumers in regional and remote areas face barriers to resolving everyday phone and internet problems and frequently experience unreliable connections. Ombudsman Cynthia Gabert says the challenges leave them vulnerable with limited alternatives.
4: When the system doesn't work, it is putting people at significant risk. We often hear that the challenge in rural, regional and remote areas is coverage. Well, it's coverage, but it's also choice because you haven't got a backup system. There's no one else to go on to and you're particularly vulnerable to service failures and technology changes and rising costs.
1: And millions of people across the UK and Europe have witnessed the most significant solar eclipse since 1999. This is Air National News.

0: Panthers coach Ivan Cleary is optimistic that captain Isaiah Yeo will play again this season. Yeo's sidelined by a pec injury, but has opted against season-ending surgery. Cleary was asked about Yeo's chances of returning for the finals.
1: Yeah, he's very optimistic, and just looking at him and just knowing the kind of guy he is, I think we all should be as well. So, yeah, something to look forward to.
0: Fremantle captain Alex Pearce will make his return to the senior side when they face Adelaide tomorrow night. The skipper was managed for last weekend's trip to Melbourne in favour of the returning Brennan Cox. Dockers coach Justin Longbuer hasn't ruled out managing more players in the last 2 weeks, but it won't be at the cost of on-field performance.
2: Try not to get too far ahead of ourselves all season, and it is a tricky one. You come to this part of the season and so close to finals, we're clear on top of the ladder. So it is hard to stay in the moment, but we've got to make sure we do that. We want to make sure that we use the next 2 weeks against teams that are going really well and play finals like footy to get us in good order.
0: And a serious rival to Aussie athletic star Gout Guard has emerged at the Under-20 World Championships. American teenager Tate Taylor claimed gold in the 100 and 200 metres, along with a 4x100 metre relay, the first man to do so in 40 years. Australian Independent Radio News.
3: 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Call us on 0412 112 812 regarding the subsidised Queensland Government Housing Resilience Program funding for cyclone roller shutters. Eligibility is around older homes and lower income households.
4: For coastal waters today between Bowen and St Lawrence, they have forecast northerly winds reaching up to 30 knots offshore during the morning. Seas increasing between 1 and 2 metres with an east to southeasterly swell below 1 metre. And for Mackay today, a very slight chance of some early morning showers, but a fine sunny afternoon with a maximum of 24 degrees. I read somewhere that today is International Left-Handers Day, so I'll start off my second hour with Crowded House with their song Left Hand.

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0: then he says,
1: now when other fellas call, you tell them how it all began.
0: Well, can you imagine? My heart began to thump and my mind began to fly, and I knew I wasn't dealing with no ordinary guy. So while he was talking, I was thinking up my plan. Then my fingers did the walking on the telephone man, singing, hey, lolly, lolly, hey, lolly, lolly, hey, lolly, lolly, geeny, neeny.

0: my number was I got a ding-a-ling singing, hey, lolly, lolly, hey, lolly, lolly, hey, lolly, lolly, just doing my thing. I've never done anything like this before.
1: Mary Wilson there from 1977 with The Telephone Man, a very short song, and that might be a good thing. Before that was Eurythmics with Would I Lie to You. We finally hit 16 degrees here in the city centre, still a bit cloudy outside, but they are expecting it to clear out to a mainly sunny afternoon. This is Huey Lewis and the News off the 4 album he released in 1987 with Doing It All for My Baby. It is 7:15 on your radio, 4CRM, right here in Mackay.

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Shalimar, I think is how they say the name of that band. The second time around, they released in 1979. Before that was Brass in Pocket, released by the Pretenders. I had a bit of information about a gem fair that's on in a couple of weeks, and we'll tell you a bit more about that before it's on. It's on Sunday the 23rd of August from 9 o'clock till 3 o'clock in Leisure Street, number 3, South Mackay there. There'll be gems and crystals for sale, heaps of food. Kids can go and sieve and look for some of their own gems, and they reckon there's so much more on there. So there's about $10,000 in prizes to be won. So that's something to look forward to. If you want to do something a little bit different, it's on each year, but they really want to push it to try and get it happening a little bit more. I think it's only $5 to get in, and under 12s are free. Let's get into the music again with this one. I'm going to go this way. Grand Funk Railroad. This one's We're an American Band. No, we're not. We're in Australia. It's 26 minutes past 7.

Earth, Wind & Fire back from 1979 with their song Boogie Wonderland. That was their highest peaking song they had on the Australian charts, reached number 6. Before that we had, or at the top I should say, was Grand Funk Railway with an American band. I've got local artist now. Well, I'm not sure if he's still in Mackay area or not. Jack McDougall was born and bred here. He released a song, Negativity, be quite a few years ago now. It's still a great tune to play on the radio. 26 minutes to 8.

Just in case you're wondering what the name of that song was, it's One More River, recorded by James Rain in 1989. Before that was Michael Jackson with The Way You Make Me Feel. I always feel great when I'm playing music, especially here in 4CRM. But Doobie Brothers up next. This is one of my favourite tunes of theirs. I've got so many favourite tunes, I have to stop saying that. This is China Grove.

Continue playing quite a few songs from the 70s this morning. That was released in 1979, Dollar, with the song Love's Got a Hold of Me. We've got Phil Collins up next with I Missed Again, and then Alan Parsons Project with I Wouldn't Want to Be Like You will get us into the news. Don't know what that song's about. I'll have to have a listen to the words a bit more. I'll be back with the weather update straight after the 8 o'clock Queensland.

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1: This is AIR News Queensland. I'm Lee Harrison. Escalating tensions between youth detention workers and the state government have resulted in a six-day strike. Georgia Condec has the details.
2: Nine News is reporting the latest talks between the union and government have failed to reach a resolution following months of negotiations for better pay and conditions. Over the next week, workers will refuse to perform tasks, including moving youth offenders around the units. This will result in detainees spending significantly more time in their cells. Only last week, workers in Brisbane and Townsville walked off the job after hundreds of reported assaults on employees, alongside overcrowding and understaffing concerns. Georgia Condec, Brisbane.
1: A man's on the run after a machete attack in Brisbane South. It's understood an argument between two men broke out at a home in Sunnybank yesterday when one of the men assaulted the other with the weapon. A 57-year-old was taken to hospital. The accused fled the scene. Police are investigating. A survey that provides children in state care with a voice has been axed by the state government. The annual My Life in Care survey gave children the chance to share their personal experiences and highlight what needs to be improved in the system. Child Safety Minister Amanda Cam hasn't provided a reason for its removal. Coral on the Great Barrier Reef has been recovering thanks to monsoons, which have spared the region from the worst heat during last summer. With more on that story, Peter Jones.
3: A survey by the Australian Institute of Marine Science shows increases in hard coral cover in northern and central parts of the Barrier Reef, but a slight drop in the south. Researcher Mike Emsley says even though the changes are small, it's a promising sign of recovery from the really large declines we saw from the 2024 bleaching event. He says the monsoons earlier this year managed to produce a lot of cloud cover and rain, bringing the sea surface temperatures down. However, he says the forecast El Niño could mean further stress to the reef, so it's a case of wait, watch and see what happens over the coming summer. Peter Jones, AIR News.
1: To sport now, Titan star Mo Futuaker is assuring fans contract talks won't affect his end to the NRL season. The club's most capped player becomes a free agent from November, with his contract with Gold Coast finishing at the end of 2027. But Mo says he's only focused on finishing the year on a high.
4: Just getting back to who we are as a footy team and what we've shown throughout the year, and I just don't want to let that come undone. For me, I'm just focusing, getting these last four games right for us and getting back to who we are as a team.
1: The Titans will play the Knights in Newcastle on Sunday. Meantime, round 24 kicks off tonight with a top-of-the-table clash between the Panthers and Roosters. This is AIR News Queensland.
5: 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Eligibility is around older homes and lower income households.
6: For coastal waters today, they're forecasting southeasterly winds around 30 knots offshore, seas between 1 and 2 metres with an easterly swell below 1 metre. And here in Mackay today, they are saying the clouds are expected to clear before lunchtime with a maximum of 24 degrees. It's still a bit cloudy outside at the moment, but not sure if there's much more rain in at all. It's just some early morning showers. We are looking at a minimum of 10 again tomorrow morning, our second day of winter this year so far. Ooh, bring it on, I say. We're currently sitting on 17 degrees in the city centre. I'll get into my last hour already this morning. This song was released by Elton John on the very best of. It was one that was never released before that. Easier to Walk Away.

Don't hear them too often. Vintage Trouble, they're based over in California. Four-piece band, and they formed in 2010. I was lucky enough to see those guys live about 6 years ago now, 9 years ago or something, however long ago it was. That was their song, Run Like the River. That's off the 2015 One Hopeful Road album. Before that, Mackay-born Brad Butcher with Two Women. Birthdays, let's have a look-see. Fergal Sharkey. He's celebrating a birthday today, 68 years old, born in Ireland in 1958. Some of the songs he had on the Australian charts was You Little Thief, and this next song was a number one hit for him in Australia as well as quite a lot of other places around the world, A Good Heart. Happy birthday to you, Fergal Sharkey.

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Pablo Cruz with their song What You Gonna Do, and that was off their album called A Place in the Sun. And Mackay has definitely had so much sunshine over the last couple of weeks, not so much today, but they're still expecting all that cloud to disappear and have a fine sunny afternoon. We'll see how that one pans out. Well, Dan Vogelbaird was another musician that was born on this day in Illinois in 1951. He passed away at the very young age of 56 in 2007. A couple of songs that he had on the Australian charts was Longer and this next song, Missing You. It was on his 1982 Greatest Hits album. Didn't do very well, but it's still a good song, and that's why we play it on the community radio station right here in Mackay.

Coming up in just a moment, today's horoscope here on 4CRM. It's Thursday, the 13th of August, 2026. Aries. Romance is likely to blind your decisions and you'll be easily led by your heart. Taurus. Maybe it's time to let them in on a secret desire of yours. Gemini. You may find others will lean on you for support. Be there for them. Cancer. Social plans could be thrown into disarray by work or family commitments. Leo. A radical new approach to solving a personal problem is what's called for. Virgo. It would be a good idea to be flexible when making arrangements involving others. Libra. To avoid any misunderstanding, don't send out mixed messages. Scorpio. It's time to indulge a passion of yours that brings joy and happiness. Sagittarius. The role of peacemaker will once again fall upon your shoulders. Capricorn. Taking time out to commune with nature will have therapeutic benefits. Aquarius. Once you've settled on a plan of action, be decisive. Pisces. Maybe time for you to say out loud what others have been thinking. And that's today's horoscope. Join us again tomorrow morning at the same time for today's horoscope here on 4CRM, your community station.

Rock chick there. Pat Benatar off the 1981 Precious Time album with Fire and Ice. And the top of the set was Noiseworks with No Lies. Another one celebrating a birthday today, James Morrison. He was born in England in 1984. Now, if my maths is correct, he would be blowing out 42 candles today. He's had some pretty good songs on the Australian charts with You Give Me Something was his highest peaking song, number 7 in 2006, I Won't Let You Go. And one of his other songs that I like is I Need You Tonight, James Morrison. He released this one 10 years ago in 2016. Happy birthday to you, James, if you're tuned into 4CRM this morning. It's 21 minutes to 9.

0: Hey Al, how come you're always so cool?
1: Well Maxie, I've been to see Alicia at Airtech Mackay. They specialise in Panasonic air conditioners in Mackay and the Coalfield regions. 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

Manhattan Transfer from 1981 with the song Boy from New York City. I've just always got to tap my toes when I hear that song. I don't dance, never have, don't intend. I tried it once, didn't like it, besides falling over. Before that was Fleetwood Mac with The Chain. My last one today that's celebrating a birthday is Mark Nevin, born in Wales in 1959. That would make him 67 years old today. And Mark was the guitarist, backing singer and the songwriter for the band Fairground Attraction. They formed in 1987 and only split up a few years later. But didn't they leave us a great tune? The song Perfect, and this is one of the songs that he wrote. So I've got that up next, and then Men at Work with Who Could It Be Now will finish my show off today. And then we'll have Tim in after 9 o'clock news, keeping you company right through until midday today. Till I'm on air next time, it's Uru from me.

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1: Good morning, I'm Lee Harrison. The New South Wales and federal governments will today announce a bailout deal for the country's largest aluminium smelter. $2.5 billion will be spent over 10 years to secure the future of the Tomago smelter in the New South Wales Hunter. The site's owner, Rio Tinto, had threatened closure from 2029 due to the rising cost of renewable and coal-fired power. A former SAS soldier is accusing generals of using the Brereton War Crimes Inquiry to avoid responsibility for their leadership failures. Wayne Weeks has published an article in a military journal based on interviews with 33 ex-SAS members. He says many of those he interviewed described leaders as chateau generals.
2: Where, you know, the perception was the generalship was sort of back, you know, behind enemy lines, living comfortably and making decisions without an understanding of what was going on the front line.
1: Technical delays, mobile unreliability and limited options are among the issues facing telco customers in the regions, according to a new report. The Telecommunications Industry Ombudsman has analysed 27,000 complaints from country areas. Ombudsman Cynthia Gabert says the government needs to take action.
3: That's things like timely access to technicians, requiring telcos to offer flexible identity authentication methods, but also making sure that people have the right community education on 000 and emergency communications when things do go wrong.
1: New data reveals it would cost more than $12 billion to dump Melbourne Suburban Rail Loop. The confidential documents were presented to Ben Carroll in his first days in the job as Victorian Premier. Leith Van Onselen at Macro Business, a former economist with Treasury, says it was set in stone years ago.
4: When Senator Allen took over as Premier for Dan Andrews in September 23, she had the opportunity to follow expert advice and abandon the SRL project. All the cost-benefit analysis told her to do so. Instead, she doubled down and signed the tunnelling contracts. We paid about $600 million to cancel the Commonwealth Games. Victoria is now the world leader in paying for things that don't go ahead.
1: Millions across the UK and Europe have experienced one of the most significant solar eclipses since 1999. Gavin Gray reports. And a woman who spent 36 hours trapped under rubble following an earthquake in Colombia has been rescued alive. Rescue crews spent 10 hours freeing her from beneath a collapsed building. At least 250 have died and thousands remain missing. This is Air News. Cats coach Chris Scott claims he can't speculate on whether Jake Colajewski will play for the club again after he was made unavailable for selection this week. The 32-year-old skipped training again yesterday after being identified as the player who signed a secret concussion waiver. Scott says he believes officials at Geelong have always acted with good intent throughout his 16 seasons.
5: There's a part of me that would like to give an impassioned defence of certain people within our club, but I just don't think it would help at the moment. There are a lot of things that I would like to say.
1: To rugby league now, and Broncos legend Ben Hunt says he's not backing the idea of a third place playoff. The fixture's being spruiked by the NRL's chief executive to provide more content for fans and broadcasters in grand final week. But Hunt says players are not getting behind it.
6: Oh, I definitely don't think so, mate. I haven't spoken to a player that would be keen on doing that at all. You know, I think it's just something that Volandis is trying to get up and running to get another game of footy on TV. But, yeah, I don't think players would be really excited about that at all.
1: And fast bowler Scott Boland has been left out of the Australian 11 for the first test against Bangladesh, starting today in Darwin. Australian Independent Radio News.
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8: And today's weather hasn't changed much since this morning. It's currently a tad over 18.5 degrees. We've got clouds clearing, wind south-southeasterly 15 to 25 kilometres an hour. And in the middle of the day, they're becoming light towards the evening. Did I say a maximum of 24? And we've got a 95% chance of a fine day.

0: good is that? Today's program. Oh, first off, thanks to Greg. What a great morning of music to get everyone going. Today's program is going to start off a little bit weird. There's going to be people running around the house, bumping into furniture, bumping into each other, falling down. But I warn you, if you remember this song and you fall down, remember you have to get back up. Sing along as well. Here's a hint. It's not a la-la-la. It's a tra-la-la.
1: 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Call us on 0412 112 812 regarding the subsidised Queensland Government Housing Resilience Program funding for cyclone roller shutters. Eligibility is around older homes and lower income households.
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0: Here we go.

That was Ben Harper off the 2003 Diamonds on the Inside album, With My Own Two Hands. Previous to that, Don McLean, Everybody Loves Me, Baby. And the first song was the tra-la-la song from the Banana Splits. Now, there were people out there careening around the house, bouncing off the furniture, bouncing off each other. And there were people out there thinking, what was that about? I can only say you get days like this.

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The J. Giles Band, Centrefold. Previous to that, Steve Earle with Copperhead Road. And we started off with Van Morrison, Days Like This. How many of you have still got that tra-la-la, la-la-la-la running through your head? Or is that again now? Thursday Stuff with Tim Lancaster. It's a mixture of pleasure and pain, isn't it? Which just happens to be the name of this song from the Divinyls, Pleasure and Pain.

After the Divinyls with Pleasure and Pain, we listened to Amy Winehouse, Tears Dry on Their Own. Finished off with Ricky Lee Jones, Chucky's in Love. We have something for everyone here at 4CRM. This is the Choir Boys, Never Gonna Die.

That was the Kinks with Lola. In the middle, Kenny Loggins, Danger Zone. And the first song, of course, was from the Choir Boys, Never Gonna Die. We're fast heading towards the 10 o'clock news. To take us there, we've got Ian Drury, Reasons to be Cheerful, Part 3. And then Queen, Another One Bites the Dust.

cheerful. 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Bantu, Stephen Biko, listening to Rico, Harpo, Groucho, Chico. Cheddar, cheese and pickle, the Vincent motorcycle, slap and tickle. Woody Allen, Dali, Dimitri and Pasquale, Bala Bala Bala and Valari. Sunday nights to study, phoning up a buddy, being in my nuddy.